0: Hey, it's Natalie. I love the game Monopoly. It's so fun. I mean, especially like nowadays when everything's so digital, just being able to like count out the money and then see your stack of money in your hand, because I never have a stack of money in my hand in real life. No, so having the Monopoly money in your hand, yes, I love it. An interesting stat, according to a new poll, only 5% of Americans have never played Monopoly, which means a lot have. 53% say they've played Monopoly many times. Now, what would have been even more interesting is if they would have asked, how many times have you actually managed to finish a game of Monopoly? I don't think that I've ever finished a game of Monopoly. Mostly it's like, okay, we're done. It's been like 2 hours. Let's go do something else.
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5: Tonight, expect mostly clear conditions with a low around 48, warming to 51 overnight. Northwest winds will be blowing at 3 to 9 miles per hour, gusting up to 20 miles per hour. Tomorrow brings sunshine with a high near 71, dropping to 69 in the afternoon. Northwest winds will be 6 to 13 miles per hour, gusting up to 22 miles per hour. Tomorrow night, it'll be mostly clear with a low around 46, and west winds at 1 to 9 miles per hour, gusting up to 20 miles per hour. Monday, anticipate sunny skies and a high near 76 with west winds at 2 to 10 miles per hour, gusting up to 20 miles per hour. Tuesday, there's a chance of rain showers before 10 a.m., followed by possible showers and thunderstorms until the afternoon. Despite this, it'll be mostly sunny with a high near 73 and west winds at 1 to 9 miles per hour, gusting up to 18 miles per hour.

0: Before you go, there's something I want you to have.
1: Oh, it's beautiful. But wait a minute, isn't this...
0: Yeah, yes it is.
1: But I thought the old lady dropped it into the ocean in the air.
0: Well, baby, I went down and got it for you.

Hey, it's Natalie. Have you guys heard of email apnea? Yes, it's a real thing, and you might actually be going through it. Mental health experts say a lot of people unconsciously stop breathing or take very shallow breaths while reading emails. It can even happen while texting or scrolling too, and it usually happens when we're concentrating or feeling pressure to respond. This causes our bodies to interpret an incoming email almost like a threat, which makes us tense up and hold our breath without realizing it. Now, the problem is that shallow breathing can keep the body in fight or flight mode, so it's really not great for you. It raises your heart rate, increases stress and anxiety. It can lead to headaches, muscle tension, jaw clenching, and fatigue. But there is something you can do to fight this off. Before opening that next email or text message, take a slow breath out and relax your shoulders. Paying attention to your breathing can make a big difference.

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Hey, it's Sarah. I just heard about this the other day. Serena Williams is returning to professional tennis. The 23-time Grand Slam singles champion is competing at the HSBC Championships at the Queen's Club in London, marking her first tournament appearance since the 2022 U.S. Open. Williams is entered in the doubles draw at the WTA 500 grass court event, one of the highlights of the summer season and one of the sport's most historic tournaments. Fans in the U.S. can watch Williams return at the HSBC Championships on the Tennis Channel, with live coverage of the tournament available throughout this week. And she said one of the reasons she's returning is so that her daughters can see her play. And right now she's only planning to do doubles, but a return to singles could happen in the future.

0: Hey, it's Sarah. What's the craziest thing you ever found in a fridge that you haven't opened in forever? Whatever it is, this woman in Southern California has you beat. She's in her 80s cleaning out her garage. She opens an old freezer and finds 20 sticks of live dynamite inside. She had no idea they were there. Total Looney Tunes moment. She called the police and the bomb squad evacuated nearby homes while they removed the explosives. The freezer had been sitting there for decades, and she thinks the dynamite belonged to her late husband who passed away in 2014. Officials say if all 20 sticks had gone off, the blast could have leveled the area and caused major damage to the whole neighborhood. Since her husband is long gone, there's no criminal investigation. Just one very relieved community. How scary that could have gone so wrong.
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3: Tonight, expect mostly clear conditions with a low around 48, warming to 51 overnight. Northwest winds will be blowing at 3 to 9 miles per hour, gusting up to 20 miles per hour. Tomorrow brings sunshine with a high near 71, dropping to 69 in the afternoon. Northwest winds will be 6 to 13 miles per hour, gusting up to 22 miles per hour. Tomorrow night, it'll be mostly clear with a low around 46, and west winds at 1 to 9 miles per hour, gusting up to 20 miles per hour. Monday, anticipate sunny skies and a high near 76 with west winds at 2 to 10 miles per hour, gusting up to 20 miles per hour. Tuesday, there's a chance of rain showers before 10 a.m., followed by possible showers and thunderstorms until the afternoon. Despite this, it'll be mostly sunny with a high near 73 and west winds at 1 to 9 miles per hour, gusting up to 18 miles per hour.

Hey, it's Sarah with you. I love nature and I especially love cats. A family in Oklahoma took in a stray cat that later gave birth to 5 kittens. But when they came back later, there were 6, or so they thought. When they looked a little closer, they realized the 6th kitten was actually a bunny. The mother cat was caring for a bunny alongside her own litter. She was even nursing and protecting it like one of her own. The family says that all the animals are healthy and growing under her care. Oh my gosh, and there's even an adorable little video of the mother cat caring for her kittens and her bunny.

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Hey, it's Sarah with you. Good news for the country fans out there, including myself. We saw this coming, but Florida Georgia Line made a surprise appearance at CMA Fest. They sang round here as they walked in. Tyler Hubbard told the crowd, quote, CMA Fest, it feels so good to be here with my brother. And listen, we've got three things we want to say tonight. First of all, God is good. Second of all, life is short. And most importantly, your boys are back, baby. And, you know, they are one of my favorite country bands. They have such great songs. They make you feel good. And I'm glad that they're back.

0: Hey, it's Sarah with you. Have you been watching anything good lately? I feel like I have been kind of in a lull and I'm really waiting for the next good summer show to start. I think the Netflix remake of Little House on the Prairie is going to come sometime this summer, so I'm kind of looking forward to that one. But after watching a couple of good documentaries, I feel like I'm just kind of in a lull and I don't know what to watch next. I'm just re-watching a couple of shows right now, one being Nashville. I watched that back when it was on TV. And I'm just rewatching that right now. I just listened to Hayden Panettiere's autobiography. So I've been watching that show, which is the last show that she appeared in, to my knowledge, and really was a very interesting book. And she reads the book actually for the audiobook, and it was really good. I highly recommend it.
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0: too delicious.
1: Oreo is a trademark of the Mondelez International Group used under license. 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
2: Tonight, expect mostly clear conditions with a low around 48, warming to 51 overnight. Northwest winds will be blowing at 3 to 9 miles per hour, gusting up to 20 miles per hour. Tomorrow brings sunshine with a high near 71, dropping to 69 in the afternoon. Northwest winds will be 6 to 13 miles per hour, gusting up to 22 miles per hour. Tomorrow night, it'll be mostly clear with a low around 46, and west winds at 1 to 9 miles per hour, gusting up to 20 miles per hour. Monday, anticipate sunny skies and a high near 76 with west winds at 2 to 10 miles per hour, gusting up to 20 miles per hour. Tuesday, there's a chance of rain showers before 10 a.m., followed by possible showers and thunderstorms until the afternoon. Despite this, it'll be mostly sunny with a high near 73 and west winds at 1 to 9 miles per hour, gusting up to 18 miles per hour.

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Would you cry if you saw me crying? Would you save my soul?

0: Hey, it's Sarah. Do you ever catch yourself holding your breath while reading an email? It's called email apnea. And whether you know it or not, it could be adding stress to your day. Mental health experts say a lot of people unconsciously stop breathing or take very shallow breaths while reading emails. It can even happen while texting or scrolling too. It usually happens when we're concentrating or feeling pressure to respond. And this causes our bodies to interpret an incoming email almost like a threat, which makes us tense up and hold our breath without realizing it. The problem is that shallow breathing can keep the body in fight or flight mode, which raises our heart rate and increases stress and anxiety. This can lead to headaches, muscle tension, jaw clenching, and fatigue. But there's something you can do to fight it off before opening that next email. Take a slow breath out and relax your shoulders. Pay attention to your breathing, and that can make a big difference. I kind of got a headache right now. Oh, was I doing it? I think it's because I had my hair up. That is the biggest culprit for a headache for me.
1: At Cardinal IG, you'll work somewhere you feel valued. Here's Emily.
2: I know I'm valued. I am told very often by my manager and my team members, and I think that's a pretty common thing across the board. In most jobs, you only hear feedback when you've done something wrong. The team here frequently says, thank you for doing XYZ, and that does mean a lot.
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2: Hi, this is Danielle Calhoun, creator of The Carrying Closet in Toma. We'd like to thank Torkelson Funeral Home and Cream Nation, serving our neighbors and friends for over 100 years, for this opportunity to share our story. The children and families that we serve are children in out-of-home care placement, families experiencing crisis, displacement from financial hardships, foster and kinship families, families navigating county and social service systems, local schools and community organizations, and anyone in our community facing hardship. The Caring Closet was blessed to be utilized 578 times last year by multiple organizations and resources, distributed 45 Thanksgiving meals to local families, helped bring Christmas to over 200 children. We launched a professionally designed and installed a sensory room. The Caring Closet logo is making a difference one child at a time. Our goals for the next couple years is to enhance our sensory playroom by getting some musical instruments and lighting stuff. And we would like to expand our location to Sparta to have a visit room as well for the children in that community. We are also looking to have a part-time employee at some point. We are always looking for monetary donations and diaper and personal hygiene items. 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This is Danielle Calhoun, creator of The Caring Closet in Toma. Again, we'd like to thank Torkelson Funeral Home and Cream Nation supporting our community for over 100 years. Thank you.
3: Tonight, expect a mostly clear evening with a low around 48, warming slightly overnight. A gentle northwest wind around 5 miles per hour will keep things cool. Sunday brings sunshine with a high near 71, dipping slightly in the afternoon. A brisk northwest wind will blow at 6 to 13 miles per hour, gusting up to 22 miles per hour. Sunday night remains mostly clear with a low around 46. Monday, anticipate more sun and a high near 76. Tuesday, watch for potential rain showers and thunderstorms under mostly sunny skies with a high near 73.

Hey, it's Sarah. You can't go to a sporting event, concert, or wedding without seeing people with their heads buried in their phones. And there are probably fathers who get caught scrolling during a child's birth. In a new survey, 1 in 10 adults admit that they've missed a once-in-a-lifetime moment because they were too busy messing around on their phone. 46% admit that they've scrolled during situations where they should have been present, like a birthday party, a family gathering, or, well, sightseeing. 52% of people say they've been so distracted by their phone, they've had to rewind a movie or TV show to figure out what's going on. 66% admit that they'll sometimes pick up their phone without a clear reason, and 47% wish that they could reclaim the time they've wasted on their smartphone. I think we would all be better off. Do you remember when we were all watching commercials? Or is that when we just went to the bathroom and got snacks?

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4: 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The Caring Closet was blessed to be utilized 578 times last year by multiple organizations and resources, distributed 45 Thanksgiving meals to local families, helped bring Christmas to over 200 children. We launched a professionally designed and installed a sensory room. The Caring Closet logo is making a difference one child at a time. Our goals for the next couple years is to enhance our sensory playroom by getting some musical instruments and lighting stuff. 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We are also looking to have a part-time employee at some point. 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This is Danielle Calhoun, creator of The Caring Closet in Toma. 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Thank you.
5: Tonight, expect a mostly clear evening with a low around 48, warming slightly overnight. A gentle northwest wind around 5 miles per hour will keep things cool. Sunday brings sunshine with a high near 71, dipping slightly in the afternoon. A brisk northwest wind will blow at 6 to 13 miles per hour, gusting up to 22 miles per hour. Sunday night remains mostly clear with a low around 46. Monday, anticipate more sun and a high near 76. Tuesday, watch for potential rain showers and thunderstorms under mostly sunny skies with a high near 73.

Hey, it's Sarah with you. Why do men not understand how long it takes to get your hair cut and colored? I had an appointment this week to get my hair cut. And I mean, when I told my husband, I just said I was going to get my hair cut, but he should know. I'm going to get my hair cut and I'm going to get it highlighted. It's going to take like 2 hours at the very least. I went after I got done with work. And of course, I did not get back until after 7 o'clock at night. And the whole time he's bugging me. Where are you? When are you going to be back? The boys are looking for you. It takes forever to get your hair done if you're a woman, but I got to get those grays covered up. I mean, I got to be looking pretty. Yeah, it just takes forever. I mean, why can't we ever get a couple hours to ourselves? I mean, that's the real question. So open

Tonight, expect a mostly clear evening with a low around 48, warming slightly overnight. A gentle northwest wind around 5 miles per hour will keep things cool. Sunday brings sunshine with a high near 71, dipping slightly in the afternoon. A brisk northwest wind will blow at 6 to 13 miles per hour, gusting up to 22 miles per hour. Sunday night remains mostly clear with a low around 46. Monday, anticipate more sun and a high near 76. Tuesday, watch for potential rain showers and thunderstorms under mostly sunny skies, with a high near 73.

Tonight, expect a mostly clear evening with a low around 48, warming slightly overnight. A gentle northwest wind around 5 miles per hour will keep things cool. Sunday brings sunshine with a high near 71, dipping slightly in the afternoon. A brisk northwest wind will blow at 6 to 13 miles per hour, gusting up to 22 miles per hour. Sunday night remains mostly clear with a low around 46. Monday, anticipate more sun and a high near 76. Tuesday, watch for potential rain showers and thunderstorms under mostly sunny skies, with a high near 73.

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Tonight, expect a mostly clear evening with a low around 48, warming slightly overnight. A gentle northwest wind around 5 miles per hour will keep things cool. Sunday brings sunshine with a high near 71, dipping slightly in the afternoon. A brisk northwest wind will blow at 6 to 13 miles per hour, gusting up to 22 miles per hour. Sunday night remains mostly clear with a low around 46. Monday, anticipate more sun and a high near 76. Tuesday, watch for potential rain showers and thunderstorms under mostly sunny skies, with a high near 73.

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Tonight, expect a mostly clear evening with a low around 48, warming slightly overnight. A gentle northwest wind around 5 miles per hour will keep things cool. Sunday brings sunshine with a high near 71, dipping slightly in the afternoon. A brisk northwest wind will blow at 6 to 13 miles per hour, gusting up to 22 miles per hour. Sunday night remains mostly clear with a low around 46. Monday, anticipate more sun and a high near 76. Tuesday, watch for potential rain showers and thunderstorms under mostly sunny skies, with a high near 73.

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Tonight, expect a mostly clear evening with a low around 48, warming slightly overnight. A gentle northwest wind around 5 miles per hour will keep things cool. Sunday brings sunshine with a high near 71, dipping slightly in the afternoon. A brisk northwest wind will blow at 6 to 13 miles per hour, gusting up to 22 miles per hour. Sunday night remains mostly clear with a low around 46. Monday, anticipate more sun and a high near 76. Tuesday, watch for potential rain showers and thunderstorms under mostly sunny skies, with a high near 73.

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7: Today, enjoy a sunny day with a high near 71, dropping to 69 in the afternoon. Expect a northwest wind of 7 to 13 miles per hour, gusting up to 23 miles per hour. Tonight, the sky remains mostly clear with a low around 45, rising to 47 overnight. West winds will be light, gusting up to 18 miles per hour. Tomorrow, the sun continues with a high near 76. By tomorrow night, we may see a few rain showers under partly cloudy skies with a low around 50. Tuesday brings a mix of sun and scattered showers with a high near 73.

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per hour. Tomorrow, the sun continues with a high near 76. By tomorrow night, we may see a few rain showers under partly cloudy skies with a low around 50. Tuesday brings a mix of sun and scattered showers with a high near 73.

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6: Today, enjoy a sunny day with a high near 71, dropping to 69 in the afternoon. Expect a northwest wind of 7 to 13 miles per hour, gusting up to 23 miles per hour. Tonight, the sky remains mostly clear with a low around 45, rising to 47 overnight. West winds will be light.

gusting up to 18 miles per hour. Tomorrow, the sun continues with a high near 76. By tomorrow night, we may see a few rain showers under partly cloudy skies with a low around 50. Tuesday brings a mix of sun and scattered showers with a high near 73.

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3: Today, enjoy a sunny day with a high near 71, dropping to 69 in the afternoon. Expect a northwest wind of 7 to 13 miles per hour, gusting up to 23 miles per hour. Tonight, the sky remains mostly clear with a low around 45, rising to 47 overnight. West winds will be light, gusting up to 18 miles per hour. Tomorrow, the sun continues with a high near 76. By tomorrow night, we may see a few rain showers under partly cloudy skies with a low around 50. Tuesday brings a mix of sun and scattered showers with a high near 73.

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7: Today, enjoy a sunny day with a high near 71, dropping to 69 in the afternoon. Expect a northwest wind of 7 to 13 miles per hour, gusting up to 23 miles per hour. Tonight, the sky remains mostly clear with a low around 45, rising to 47 overnight. West winds will be light, gusting up to 18 miles per hour. Tomorrow, the sun continues with a high near 76. By tomorrow night, we may see a few rain showers under partly cloudy skies with a low around 50. Tuesday brings a mix of sun and scattered showers with a high near 73.

turns out laughter really might be the best medicine. I'm Nikki Lee, and a new study showed that laughter plays a major role in helping children learn, connect, and grow. Researchers found that when children laugh, their brains are hard at work building skills that support creativity, memory, and emotional well-being. And they found that laughter lowers stress hormones like cortisol while boosting feel-good chemicals like dopamine, serotonin, and endorphins. It also increases oxytocin, which helps strengthen the bond between parents and their kids. So joyful play is especially important because it helps kids feel safe and happy. And in contrast, prolonged stress can do the exact opposite. So the takeaway is more laughter and more play are good for the soul. And it doesn't hurt to add a little music in there too.

0: Nikki, we hanging out with you, and
1: I know we're not into summer yet, but I busted out the air conditioner. I was a little too hot for my own comfort, so I had my husband pull it out of the garage, get it all set up, and I slept nicely last night compared to the couple nights before that. But I have a cooling blanket that I now use, which is amazing. I may have talked about it a little bit. 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No joke. 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It's really cool. It's a weighted blanket too, but it doesn't like keep me too hot. It's perfect. It's like 30 something degrees to the touch. It's amazing. But yeah, I busted out the air conditioning.
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6: This afternoon, expect scattered showers before 10 a.m., then mostly sunny skies with a high near 70. Northwest winds will blow at 10 to 14 miles per hour, gusting up to 24 miles per hour. Tonight, the sky stays mostly clear with a low around 45, warming slightly overnight. West winds will gust up to 20 miles per hour. Tomorrow, enjoy a sunny day with a high near 76, cooling slightly in the afternoon. Tomorrow night, there's a slight chance of rain showers after 1 a.m. under partly cloudy skies, with a low around 50. Looking ahead to Tuesday, anticipate a chance of showers and thunderstorms throughout the day, with a high near 73.

Ready, set, binge. It's time for the weekend watch list. I'm Nikki Lee, and here's a look at some of the new movies and TV shows coming to theaters and streaming services this weekend. On Hulu is Alice and Steve. A friendship turns to a feud in this rom-com series. It's a mini-series. On Prime Video is Every Year After. This is a new romance series. Watch this new show set over many years in a scenic lake town. And on Netflix is Sweet Magnolias. The fifth season of the romance series makes its premiere. Stars has Power Book 3, Raising Kanan. The fifth and final season of the series is debuting this weekend on that. And in movie theaters is Disclosure Day with Steven Spielberg. Well, not with him, but he returns with his latest film about extraterrestrial life. That sounds like it's going to be a good one. And also in theaters is Stop That Train. RuPaul stars in this original comedy movie. I just saw RuPaul in Two Wong Fu, Thanks for Everything, Julie Newmar. I had to think of that one. I watched that movie for the first time. When did it come out? Like in the 90s or something? Maybe the early 2000s? And I just finally watched it. It was actually a really good movie. I liked that. So Stop That Train in theaters this weekend. And that is all for the weekend's watch list.

Hey, it's Nikki Lee, and June is just kind of a month for weddings, unless you're Taylor Swift, of course. Well, everyone has heard the traditional wedding line, if anyone objects, speak now or forever hold your peace. But has anyone actually done it? I mean, except in movies? So there's a thread online where people are talking about the times when they witnessed a real objection. And one is where somebody's aunt stood up and said they didn't want to continue the family with a man like him. Well, the bride ran off crying. They did end up getting married at a private ceremony later and are still together. Another person said a lightning bolt stopped the wedding right at the moment that it was important, but they did start again later. Someone else said just after the vicar asked the question, the baby yelled, yeah, it was perfect comedic timing. Everyone still laughs about it. So, yeah, do you think anybody's going to object at Taylor Swift's wedding? When I got married, the vicar or the priest or the ordained minister, whatever you want to call him, I think he was just ordained. He never asked that question, which is great because I don't think anybody would have objected anyway.

0: Production has begun for the sequel for Romy and Michelle's High School Reunion. I'm Nikki Lee, and I literally just watched that movie this weekend. I love it. So the 20th Century Studio shared a photo of Mira Sorvino and Lisa Kudrow sitting in director's chairs with the words Romy and Michelle 2 displayed on their backs. The reunion you've been waiting for, the Romy and Michelle sequel, is now in production. I'm loving this. News about the sequel for the beloved 1997 film was announced in January last year, with Sorvino and Kudrow reprising their roles as Romy White and Michelle Weinberger, respectively. Along with Sorvino and Kudrow, Robin Schiff, who originally penned the screenplay for the film nearly 30 years ago, is returning as the screenwriter. Romy and Michelle's High School Reunion followed two best friends, Romy and Michelle, of course, who decided to create fake careers to impress former classmates at their 10-year high school reunion. And it didn't turn out so well. It was such a good movie, though. Details about the film and its plot are still being kept under wraps. And all I have to say is, have a Romy and Michelle day.
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4: This afternoon, expect scattered showers before 10 a.m., then mostly sunny skies with a high near 70. Northwest winds will blow at 10 to 14 miles per hour, gusting up to 24 miles per hour. Tonight, the sky stays mostly clear with a low around 45, warming slightly overnight. West winds will gust up to 20 miles per hour. Tomorrow, enjoy a sunny day with a high near 76, cooling slightly in the afternoon. Tomorrow night, there's a slight chance of rain showers after 1 a.m. under partly cloudy skies, with a low around 50. Looking ahead to Tuesday, anticipate a chance of showers and thunderstorms throughout the day, with a high near 73.

Have you ever said something confidently only for people to laugh at you and then you realize you've been saying it wrong your whole life? I'm Nikki Lee, and someone on Reddit asked, what sayings did you say incorrectly for decades without anyone noticing, and what did you think they meant? Some of the responses were saying bonfire instead of bonfire, bomb with a, you know, bomb, the word bomb instead of bon with an N. Also, up and atom instead of up and at them, atom. That's funny. I was in my 30s, one person said, when I realized cease and assist was really cease and desist. Another person said, my brother thought the people that lived beside us were our next door neighbors, not next door, next door, like the store down the street. And then finally, one person said, instead of saying might as well, one person thought it was minus well. All right, then. What was something you said? Think about that.

0: ever heard of Backwards Beach Day? I'm Nikki Lee, and A Mom Online is going viral for her brilliant idea because it's so obvious you'll say, why didn't I think of that before? It's called Backwards Beach Day, and it just means instead of waking up early, fighting the crowds, and staying at the beach for the hottest part of the day, you go later, closer to sunset. She was mainly concerned with her young kids and how they were always cranky, having to deal with lunch and naps out there. She said most of the time, it's just a disaster. So instead of having a relaxing morning, feed your kids, let them take a nap, and everyone is refreshed. Then you go to the beach. And a lot of people will be leaving when you're arriving, so you'll get more of the beach to yourself. It's genius.
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0: right, it's time to spill the tea on what's going on in Hollywood and beyond. I'm Nikki Lee, and Tom Hanks says he, Martin Short, and Steve Martin get together the night before their colonoscopies and compete to be the last one to use the bathroom. That's crazy. And Matt Damon is now a rapper under the name The Nomad, which is Damon spelled backwards. It's part of a campaign for his charity, water.org, which helps bring clean water to people around the world who need it. The Nomad. It kind of reminds me of like the Martian type thing, you know, that it gives me that feel. In the upcoming movie Supergirl, Supergirl has pierced ears even though her skin is bulletproof. Director James Gunn explained that she could get pierced on a planet with a red sun where she has no superpowers. Oh, so she wouldn't be bulletproof there. That makes sense. And Machine Gun Kelly got really sick when he got his massive blackout tattoo a few years ago. His lymph nodes were hit, his skin turned yellow, and he wasn't able to move certain parts of his upper body. That is just crazy. And that's all the tea I got for today.
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5: it. This afternoon, expect scattered showers before 10 a.m., then mostly sunny skies with a high near 70. Northwest winds will blow at 10 to 14 miles per hour, gusting up to 24 miles per hour. Tonight, the sky stays mostly clear with a low around 45, warming slightly overnight. West winds will gust up to 20 miles per hour. Tomorrow, enjoy a sunny day with a high near 76, cooling slightly in the afternoon. Tomorrow night, there's a slight chance of rain showers after 1 a.m. under partly cloudy skies, with a low around 50. Looking ahead to Tuesday, anticipate a chance of showers and thunderstorms throughout the day, with a high near 73.

These days, you can't go to a sporting event or any event like a concert or a wedding for that matter without seeing people with their heads buried in their phones. I'm guilty of it too. There are probably fathers who get caught scrolling during a child's birth. So I'm Nikki Lee, and in a new survey, 1 in 10 adults admit they've missed a once-in-a-lifetime moment because they were too busy messing around on their phone. 46% said have admitted that they've scrolled during situations that they should have been present for, like a birth or a birthday party or family gathering. 52% say they've been so distracted by their phone, they've had to rewind a movie or TV show to figure out what's going on. I am so guilty of that. And another 66% admit that they'll sometimes pick up their phone without a clear reason. And 47 wish they could reclaim the time they wasted on their smartphones. Honestly, I do, like, I love my phone. It's very much a part of me now. But I do sometimes wish, like, social media and that stuff had never been invented.

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Okay, so I just had said that sometimes I wish like phones and internet had not been invented. But then, you know, things like this come along and I'm like, okay, that's probably a good thing that that's around. I'm Nikki Lee, and apparently some guys in LA thought it would be funny to hit golf balls into traffic and buildings downtown. Well, the internet has tracked them down. But the only thing is, it's not clear if police will go after them. I'm thinking they're probably going to, because if they've done it once, unless they know the internet has tracked them down, they will probably do it again.

0: 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I'm Nikki Lee, and I do not advise that, by the way. A woman, though, on TikTok is going viral. She's is revealing that she accidentally swallowed her AirPod. She kept posting updates as it, well, as it, you know, passed, I guess. She didn't actually find it. Thankfully, she didn't go dig in for it, I guess. But she did get an x-ray to prove that it was gone. So she must have got an x-ray to prove that it was there in the first place. How do you swallow your AirPod? I mean, why are you putting your AirPods in your mouth in the first place?
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4: This afternoon, expect scattered showers before 10 a.m., then mostly sunny skies with a high near 70. Northwest winds will blow at 10 to 14 miles per hour, gusting up to 24 miles per hour. Tonight, the sky stays mostly clear with a low around 45, warming slightly overnight. West winds will gust up to 20 miles per hour. Tomorrow, enjoy a sunny day with a high near 76, cooling slightly in the afternoon. Tomorrow night, there's a slight chance of rain showers after 1 a.m. under partly cloudy skies, with a low around 50. Looking ahead to Tuesday, anticipate a chance of showers and thunderstorms throughout the day, with a high near 73.

Hey, it's Nikki Lee, and if you haven't gotten to check out Taylor Swift's new song for the Toy Story 5 movie, I Knew It, I Knew You, well, it turns out she actually performed it live at the premiere on Tuesday. I Knew It, I Knew You is the name of the song. It is now available to watch on social media as well. So when they did an early release, a pre-order for the CD for that song, I went to order it, and it had already sold out, which I knew going into that I probably had. But here's the thing. I'm glad that I wasn't able to, because no, it's not that I don't like the song. It's good. It really is. I just wasn't expecting it to be a country song. And that's what it is. It sounds more like back in the day, Taylor country-ish, which is great. And I love country music. That's just not what I was expecting. So I'm glad that I didn't buy it. But I still like the song in general. And to everybody else who did buy it, more on them. Good on you.

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0: Harry Styles and Zoe Kravitz have never discussed their alleged relationship publicly, but they might be pretty close because they've evidently gotten matching tattoos. I'm Nikki Lee, and on Wednesday, a photo was posted of a woman's tattooed back teasing that she's the magazine's July 2026 cover star for British Vogue. From the tattoos, fans identified the woman as Zoe, but also noticed that one of her tattoos consisted of the words, "Let it rip." That led fans to crash out over the fact that Harry has seemingly gotten the same tattoo. A photo of him on stage during his Together Together tour shows the words "Let It Rip" on his right arm. Fans believe the phrase "Let It Rip" is from the TV series The Bear. In this show, the main character's late brother leaves him a letter that reads, "I love you, dude, let it rip." The current rumor is that Harry and Zoe are engaged. While that hasn't been confirmed, Zoe was spotted wearing what looks like a large diamond engagement ring.
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0: even know where to begin with this one. I'm Nikki Lee, and if you're thirsty for a beer, you might want to grab a tall boy. And when I say tall boy, I mean like a really tall boy. So you can now grab Coors Light's Taller Boy, is what they're calling it, which is a stainless steel koozie that will fit three Coors Lights inside. And finally, all your summer thirst needs will be met. So just to help you picture this bad boy, it's 36 ounces of beer in a beer sleeve that's 18 inches tall. Think about that. So I'm pretty sure if you bring a taller boy to a summer hangout, you're going to be the life of the party. This thing, it's wild. Anyway.
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you. 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It's been a long one, huh? 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I'm Nikki Lee. Luckily, thanks to the internet, there's a word to describe this feeling that we're feeling. It's exhausterwhelmulated. If you've ever been exhausted, overwhelmed, and overstimulated all at the same time, then that's the word for you. Exhausterwhelmulated. Also, if you tell someone you're exhausterwhelmulated, chances are they'll feel bad for you and help you out in some way. So, exhausterwhelmulated.

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So let me show you what I mean with today's word of the day, exhausterwelmulated. I'm Nikki Lee. Explaining Venmo to grandma can be pretty exhausterwelmulating. Hey, I just made up my own new word. Finding help in the plumbing section at Home Depot. Recently had to do this because we had to replace our hot water heater. We're not plumbers, but my husband got her done. And figuring out which fire alarm in the house is doing the low battery chirp. Oh, that's definitely exhausterwelmulating. I mean, it'll get you exhausterwelmulated. And assembling anything from IKEA, convincing the dog to go to the bathroom in the rain. That is a tough one. It really is. But I figured out with my dogs, all I have to do is go out there too, and they'll just follow me. And then also, one thing that's that will leave you exhausterwelmulated, I'm trying to stick to the word and not add the ing at the end, is rooting for the Jets.

Would you cry if you saw me crying? And would you save my soul tonight? Would you tremble if I touched your lips? Or would you laugh

0: it's Nikki Lee, and if you are a frequent flyer, you may notice that soon overhead compartments could be locked during flights, which I don't think is that bad of an idea. The reason is because, of course, passengers refuse to follow the rules with accessing them, especially when they go for their luggage during an emergency evacuation. You shouldn't be doing that. And it happened recently. There was an emergency evacuation, and somebody decided, I'm going to go for my luggage. Well, you know what? Your life is more important, and so is everybody else's. Leave the luggage behind. It can be replaced.
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4: Tonight, expect mostly clear conditions with lows around 45, rising to 47 overnight. West winds will be gentle, gusting up to 18 miles per hour. Tomorrow brings sunshine and a high near 76 with light west winds. Tomorrow night, anticipate partly cloudy skies with a low around 51 and a slight chance of showers and thunderstorms after 2 a.m. Tuesday, expect mostly sunny skies, a high near 72, and potential showers and thunderstorms. Wednesday, prepare for rain showers in the morning, followed by thunderstorms and highs near 70.

Hey, it's Nikki Lee with my world famous random fact of the day. So we are born with only two natural fears, the fear of falling and the fear of loud sounds. All other fears and phobias are learned or acquired later in life. And that's my random fact for the day. Do with it what you will.

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1: 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The Caring Closet was blessed to be utilized 578 times last year by multiple organizations and resources, distributed 45 Thanksgiving meals to local families, helped bring Christmas to over 200 children. We launched a professionally designed and installed a sensory room. The Caring Closet logo is making a difference one child at a time. 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
7: Tonight, expect mostly clear conditions with lows around 45, rising to 47 overnight. West winds will be gentle, gusting up to 18 miles per hour. Tomorrow brings sunshine and a high near 76 with light west winds. Tomorrow night, anticipate partly cloudy skies with a low around 51 and a slight chance of showers and thunderstorms after 2 a.m. Tuesday, expect mostly sunny skies, a high near 72, and potential showers and thunderstorms. Wednesday, prepare for rain showers in the morning, followed by thunderstorms and highs near 70.

WLXR, Toma, Sparta, and K250 AZ La Crosse is Mix 96 and 97.9.